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When you worry, call me and make you happy.

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I wanna dance by water beneath the Mexican sky. 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